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3: This evening, expect mainly clear skies as temperatures eventually fall back to the 80s and then 60s later tonight. More 90s and sun Thursday and Friday, but late Friday evening, clouds will quickly increase as Hurricane Isaias makes landfall along the Gulf Coast. We'll get wet with lots of gusty winds Friday night through Saturday. I'm meteorologist Matt Standridge.
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1: This evening, expect mainly clear skies as temperatures eventually fall back to the 80s and then 60s later tonight. More 90s and sun Thursday and Friday, but late Friday evening, clouds will quickly increase as Hurricane Isaias makes landfall along the Gulf Coast. We'll get wet with lots of gusty winds Friday night through Saturday. I'm meteorologist Matt Standridge.
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The civil authorities have issued a missing and endangered persons alert for Lauderdale, MS, beginning at 8:59 p.m. and ending at 11:29 p.m. Two missing children, 8 years white male and 12 years white female. Please check outside around buildings and vehicles. 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
10: This evening, expect mainly clear skies as temperatures eventually fall back to the 80s and then 60s later tonight. More 90s and sun Thursday and Friday, but late Friday evening, clouds will quickly increase as Hurricane Isaias makes landfall along the Gulf Coast. We'll get wet with lots of gusty winds Friday night through Saturday. I'm meteorologist Matt Standridge.
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2: The call came in as a single car accident. What crews found was something else entirely. A utility pole had entered the vehicle and completely impaled the driver into his seat. Kevin King was off duty. It didn't matter. The 25-year-old air care flight medic worked alongside firefighters to stabilize the object and carefully extricate the driver, only after the pole had been cut on both ends. The patient was intubated, loaded into the helicopter, and flown to UMMC. That man went home after surgery, and for Kevin King, this is just second nature. That's a frontline hero. 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
3: Tonight's skies are mainly clear. We'll fall down to some low and mid-60s out there. A little bit more refreshing. Not a lot going on tonight. Air will be pretty still, but maybe a little bit of patchy fog in spots. Tomorrow for your Thursday, though, lots of sun, low 90s. More low 90s and sun Friday. And then by this weekend, we'll have 80s with some rain shower chances. I'm meteorologist Matt Standridge.
0: 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Because we like fishing and cold beer, too. 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
1: Tonight, skies are mainly clear. We'll fall down to some low and mid-60s out there. A little bit more refreshing. Not a lot going on tonight. Air will be pretty still. There may be a little bit of patchy fog in spots. Tomorrow for your Thursday, though, lots of sun, low 90s. More low 90s and sun Friday. And then by this weekend, we'll have 80s with some rain shower chances. I'm meteorologist Matt Standridge.
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1: Tonight, skies are mainly clear. We'll fall down to some low and mid-60s out there. A little bit more refreshing. Not a lot going on tonight. Air will be pretty still. There may be a little bit of patchy fog in spots. Tomorrow for your Thursday, though, lots of sun, low 90s. More low 90s and sun Friday. And then by this weekend, we'll have 80s with some rain shower chances. I'm meteorologist Matt Standridge.
0: 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Too late. Jackson's Alternative, Rock 93.1. Sorry, Mama.

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1: Tonight's skies are mainly clear. We'll fall down to some low and mid 60s out there. A little bit more refreshing. Not a lot going on tonight. Air will be pretty still, but maybe a little bit of patchy fog in spots. Tomorrow for your Thursday, though, lots of sun, low 90s, more low 90s and sun Friday, and then by this weekend, we'll have 80s with some rain shower chances. I'm meteorologist Matt Standridge.
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Your dad might not have been a man of many words. Well, he said some words. But he sure passed down the best music. Jackson's Alternative, Rock 93.1.

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1: Tonight's skies are mainly clear. We'll fall down to some low and mid-60s out there. A little bit more refreshing. Not a lot going on tonight. Air will be pretty still, but maybe a little bit of patchy fog in spots. Tomorrow for your Thursday, though, lots of sun, low 90s. More low 90s and sun Friday. And then by this weekend, we'll have 80s with some rain shower chances. I'm meteorologist Matt Standridge.
0: You might not, but Rock 93.1 will always give two shirts. Yes, shirts. It's just our way of reminding you to share. We are Jackson's alternative. 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
1: Tonight's skies are mainly clear. We'll fall down to some low and mid 60s out there. A little bit more refreshing. Not a lot going on tonight. Air will be pretty still. There may be a little bit of patchy fog in spots. Tomorrow for your Thursday, though, lots of sun, low 90s. More low 90s and sun Friday. And then by this weekend, we'll have 80s with some rain shower chances. I'm meteorologist Matt Standridge.
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1: Tonight's skies are mainly clear. We'll fall down to some low and mid-60s out there. A little bit more refreshing. Not a lot going on tonight. Air will be pretty still, but maybe a little bit of patchy fog in spots. Tomorrow for your Thursday, though, lots of sun, low 90s. More low 90s and sun Friday. And then by this weekend, we'll have 80s with some rain shower chances. I'm meteorologist Matt Standridge.
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1: 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Yeah, sorry for that speeding ticket you got on the trace, but we both know it was worth it. 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

0: kind of old school, so yeah.
1: Your husband is kind of old school?
0: We're 15 years apart, and he's awesome, and I still think he's cute as a bunny, so.
1: Aw, that's great news. Especially the bunny thing, for me, makes me feel less insecure about my poofy tail. So was it love at first sight, like on reality TV?
0: I didn't like him at all at first, and then it just happened.
1: That should be a Hallmark card. I didn't like you at all at first, but it happened.
0: That kind of sounds like something you would say, right?

0: Hey, I didn't know you were on Greg, so I was just calling to see if you were there and just to ask what's up, what's new?
1: What's up? My caloric intake. What's new? Not much is new. I'm the antique shop of people.
0: Yeah, me neither. You know, I was also while I was on hold, I was thinking, you know, why don't you ever have any kind of merch?
1: Why doesn't my show have merch?
0: Yeah, like t-shirts or keychains, stickers, stuff like that.
1: Well, actually, I want to get them to make one of those circles that people put on the back of their cell phones.
0: Yeah, the pop socket.
1: What's it called?
0: Pop socket.
1: Oof, one typo there could produce some interesting search results.
0: Sure, Greg.
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3: It's a cool, quiet start this morning across central Mississippi. We'll have a lot of sun today as temperatures hit the low 90s. It will be hot. More upper 80s and sun tomorrow, but then clouds will return Friday evening. Rain Friday night to Saturday as Hurricane Isaias makes its landfall on the Gulf Coast. If it goes farther east, we won't get big impact, but we do expect some rain and wind. I'm meteorologist Matt Standridge.
0: 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Asking for a friend. 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

It's the Greg B. Harrell Show. We all know music is an emotional experience, but haven't we always assumed that listening to a song is the reason we feel the emotion? You listen to a sad song, it's going to make you feel sad. However, that may not be the case. Research suggests that our emotional response to music is based on what we believe the genre is supposed to make us feel. In other words, we believe rock music should make us feel powerful, so it does. We believe ballads should make us feel sad, so they do. We've decided the emotion we will feel as we listen before we even listen. And that is all shaped by how our culture says musical genres should make us feel. Usually, by the way, they're represented in television.

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So the question is, what comes first, the emotion or the song? Woo, we're getting into a Socrates-Plato thing here. Finally an excuse for me to wear a toga.

0: What are you up to?
1: We're just kind of hanging out. We're going to have some food.
0: You're going to have some food soon? What are you going to have?
1: Oh, shrimp linguine.
0: Shrimp linguine?
1: Shrimp linguine. There you go.
0: Whoa, the perfect dish to eat while discussing why shrimp is both singular and plural.
1: Yeah, it was a little anniversary dinner, so it's kind of leftovers, but should be good.
0: How long have you been together?
1: Been together for 9 years.
0: Yeah, well, I mean, they say the first anniversary is paper, 25th anniversary is silver, so the 9th anniversary got to be leftovers.
1: Yeah. Oh.

0: 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At Greg B. Harrell on the social media stuff. If it's not that, it's Greg B. Harrell Show. Milk toast is proof that insults can sound delicious.
1: It's time for another free rock concert at Shuckers on the Res. 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
1: Good morning. It's Thursday, and this is your AM news update from DarkHorsePressNow.com. I'm Therese Apel. Jackson police are investigating a shooting near Key Elementary School after two groups exchanged gunfire Wednesday morning. Police found shell casings from assault-style weapons and semi-automatic pistols, and two rounds struck the school. No injuries were reported. Hurricane Isaias is expected to strengthen before reaching the northern Gulf Coast Friday. A storm surge watch is in effect for the mouth of the Mississippi River to the Florida Panhandle, with a hurricane watch from Bay St. Louis to Indian Pass, Florida. Officials warn of life-threatening surge, damaging winds, flooding, and power outages. The Mississippi State Fair opens Thursday at 11 a.m. with fireworks at 8:30 p.m. Friday is First Responder Friday. 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I'm Therese.
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2: And during the few moments that we have left, we want to talk right down to earth in a language that everybody here can easily understand.

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I mean, you didn't, but it was close. 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

0: time.
1: It's the Greg Beharrell Show. You know, if there's one thing that people are always saying to me, it's, Greg, what bothers you? How do you not follow up that film's success with lunch at Tiffany's? 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And you're thinking, Greg, why would I care what's going on in Fresno? Well, Fresno is a magical place, as we're about to find out when we listen to another actual clip from the Fresno television news.
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0: Just playing on the drums, practicing a little bit.
1: You're a drummer?
0: Yeah, just...
1: So I have a question. Why is it that within bands, drummers are always the punchline of the joke?
0: I don't know.
1: Yeah, no, it is odd. Well, actually, here, I'll give you the stage. Prove them wrong. Say something really smart.
0: Say something really smart, huh? Oysters work at the end of... They're good for a hot... The aphrodisiac. Be howling like... Howling to the moon.
1: Okay. Well, I think I get why drummers are the punchline.
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7: It's a cool, quiet start this morning across central Mississippi. We'll have a lot of sun today as temperatures hit the low 90s. It will be hot. More upper 80s and sun tomorrow, but then clouds will return Friday evening. Rain Friday night to Saturday as Hurricane Isaias makes its landfall on the Gulf Coast. If it goes farther east, we won't get big impact, but we do expect some rain and wind. I'm meteorologist Matt Standridge.
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It's the Greg B. Harrell Show. Why are headphones called cans? It's kind of weird to think about, isn't it? Now, the first thought is, of course, well, old headphones kind of looked like two cans. Okay, that's fair, but it's not the whole story. It seems to be that calling headphones cans goes back to the old two tin cans connected by a string telephones that kids used to communicate with. When folks first started seeing headphones when they were a new thing, it became, whoa, those look like cans that we used to play with when we were young. And the nickname kind of stuck. The More You Know jingle should play right now.

0: What are you up to?
1: I'm going to go to sleep right now because I got to go to work at 1 a.m.
0: You start your job at 1 a.m.? What do you work as, a suspect in a Scooby-Doo cartoon?
1: I do price changes on Wednesdays at the supermarket.
0: Oh, for all the deals in the flyer.
1: Because the ad breaks on Wednesday, so that's my job.
0: Price changes on a Wednesday. That's a country song I want to hear.
1: Right?
0: So what's a grocery store like at night?
1: Really quiet.
0: Is it scary?
1: You know what? Fly off the shelf sometimes, and it was just weird. Weird things happened there.
0: Stuff flying off shelves. The ghosts must have coupons.
1: Right?
0: So why do you think that happens, the stuff flying off?
1: I don't know, but they said, I mean, people have died there.
0: People have died in the grocery store?
1: I know that for sure. And I've heard other people, like, dying in that place, so I don't know.
0: Multiples. Oh, it must have been a die twice, get one free.

0: It's Greg B. Harrell Show. So it's at Greg B. Harrell on the social media stuff. If it's not that, it's Greg B. Harrell Show. It's always valuable in life to give something a shot. Remember, it's a try angle, not a never bothered angle.
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1: Good morning, it's Thursday, and this is your AM news update from darkhorsepressnow.com. I'm Therese Abel. Jackson police are investigating a shooting near Key Elementary School after two groups exchanged gunfire Wednesday morning. Police found shell casings from assault-style weapons and semi-automatic pistols, and two rounds struck the school. No injuries were reported. Hurricane Isaias is expected to strengthen before reaching the northern Gulf Coast Friday. A storm surge watch is in effect for the mouth of the Mississippi River to the Florida Panhandle, with a hurricane watch from Bay St. Louis to Indian Pass, Florida. Officials warn of life-threatening surge, damaging winds, flooding, and power outages. The Mississippi State Fair opens Thursday at 11 a.m. with fireworks at 8:30 p.m. Friday is First Responder Friday. 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I'm Therese.
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0: It's the Greg B. Harrell Show. You know, if you're like me, then you also believe restaurants need to stop calling them shareable plates. Why would I want the rest of my party to know that information? But also, if you're like me, you're busy during the afternoon all week long. If that's the case, there's something very important you're missing. All the great TV that's on during the afternoon. Don't worry, I've got your back on this. Here's a sample of what you've missed on afternoon TV.
1: Unless you're a stoner, it's not something you'd see. So here's what you missed on afternoon TV.
2: How long is the shelf life or lifespan of a bra?
3: I need you to betray your husband.
2: Have you ever pulled a prank on someone?

0: What's your dream guitar?
1: My dream guitar would be like one of Jimi Hendrix's Stratocasters. Would be cool.
0: That'd be expensive.
1: Yeah, I'll never be able to get it, but that's a dream guitar.
0: My dream guitar is a rare Epiphone hollow body.
1: Yeah, they sound great. I mean, you can like get any sound out of them. They're amazing.
0: Yeah, plus the body is wide enough that it'll hide the fact that I have no abs.
1: Well, you know what? If you have personality, that could make up for it.
0: Nope, I'm not going to be able to put a check mark there either.
1: Hey, for not having a personality, you're really funny and you're really quick. So that's amazing.
0: Oh, trust me, I'm slow where it counts.
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5: It's a cool, quiet start this morning across central Mississippi. We'll have a lot of sun today as temperatures hit the low 90s. It will be hot. More upper 80s and sun tomorrow, but then clouds will return Friday evening. Rain Friday night to Saturday as Hurricane Isaias makes its landfall on the Gulf Coast. If it goes farther east, we won't get big impact, but we do expect some rain and wind. I'm meteorologist Matt Standridge.
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0: It's the Greg B. Harrell Show. What will be the next big music scene? Well, apparently complex music. Huh? What does that mean? Okay, so over the last few years, sales of intricate digital music machines have gone way up, suggesting that the type of music folks are currently making is quite complex. In fact, over the last few years, there's been a huge increase in people buying equipment that will help them make strange sounds with their tunes. Folks have purchased weird makeshift microphones from old children's toys or rare older equipment like retro theremins. The thinking is that this weird sound trend will start making its way into the mainstream.
1: But then what's weird won't be weird. It'll be normal. So, wait a minute.

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0: Yeah.
1: Wow, two people. Just doubled my listenership when you include mom and dad. But I do appreciate you listening to my show. That takes a lot of courage.
0: Yeah, whatever.
1: Does it make it more awkward if I mention the awkward silence?

0: 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We don't talk enough about how when texting started, thumbs received a massive workload increase.
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1: Good morning. It's Thursday, and this is your AM news update from DarkHorsePressNow.com. I'm Therese Apel. Jackson police are investigating a shooting near Key Elementary School after two groups exchanged gunfire Wednesday morning. Police found shell casings from assault-style weapons and semi-automatic pistols, and two rounds struck the school. No injuries were reported. Hurricane Isaias is expected to strengthen before reaching the northern Gulf Coast Friday. A storm surge watch is in effect for the mouth of the Mississippi River to the Florida Panhandle, with a hurricane watch from Bay St. Louis to Indian Pass, Florida. Officials warn of life-threatening surge, damaging winds, flooding, and power outages. The Mississippi State Fair opens Thursday at 11 a.m. with fireworks at 8:30 p.m. Friday is First Responder Friday, offering free admission to first responders. 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

0: time.
1: What's the weirdest thing you've ever eaten when you've had the munchies?
2: Well, the most weirdest thing I think that I can recall would be I had cottage cheese with ketchup and black pepper on the top.
1: Cottage cheese with ketchup and black pepper?
2: It was pretty good, actually. It was pretty good.
1: My God! In a world of Dr. Jekyll food, you ate a Mr. Hyde.
2: No, it looked grosser than it tasted.
1: That's actually the opening of my online dating profile.
2: You know, I'm just saying that it reminded me of a brain.
1: Oh, I don't think there was any brain involved in this combo.
2: Oh, my God.

0: Hello, you've reached the Greg B. Harrell Show, more magical than a unicorn and with the same spiral horn. Oh joy, oh bliss.
1: Oh my God, is it really you?
0: Yes, except for the calf implants.
1: I have many questions and a couple of statements.
0: Statements and questions? Is there any way you can combine them and ask me squestions?
1: Okay, so...
0: I'll take that as a no.
1: Okay, so one, I just started listening to you not too long ago, and you actually are kind of funny.
0: Oh, okay, so you meant false statements. And what's the question?
1: I can't think of what I was going to ask. I think I smoked a little too much pot.
0: Ah, that explains why you find me funny.
1: Okay, so I'm going to ask, you know what? I know one of them.
0: Here we go.
1: Like, why don't you answer the phone when I call?
0: Well, I'll tell you what I'm told when I ask people the same question. We're avoiding your call, son.
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5: It's a cool, quiet start this morning across central Mississippi. We'll have a lot of sun today as temperatures hit the low 90s. It will be hot. More upper 80s and sun tomorrow, but then clouds will return Friday evening. Rain Friday night to Saturday as Hurricane Isaias makes its landfall on the Gulf Coast. If it goes farther east, we won't get big impact, but we do expect some rain and wind. I'm meteorologist Matt Standridge.
2: 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In Flowood with Jack.

0: contract.
1: It's the Greg B. Harrell Show. So here's something a lot of people will remember, and a lot of people will be like, huh? Banned hotlines. Yeah, these existed in the 80s, and you know the drill. It was a 900 number, $2 for the first minute, 50 cents for each additional minute. And yeah, major bands and artists had these 900 numbers. Big well-known acts, too. And some were making six figures annually off 900 numbers. Unbelievable. So what was on the line? Well, you'd hear the band talking a little bit about their likes or dislikes. Maybe you'd hear a quick sample of music, something like that. Good money in that. Oh, for any young people listening, a phone call is something we used to do before texting.

0: What's a city or a town in the world that you've always been curious about?
1: I want to know what's happening in Bismarck, North Dakota.
0: Bismarck, North Dakota.
1: Yes. What's happening? What are people doing there?
0: Uh-huh. What do you believe happens in Bismarck?
1: I don't know. Probably just hugging each other in a cold room somewhere.
0: Hugging each other in a cold room somewhere. I think I've seen that ad on Craigslist. What do you think Bismarck, North Dakota is named after?
1: Thinking of quick. Bisquick.
0: Bisquick?
1: Bisquick. You can find it at the supermarket. It's like $2.99 or something.
0: Sorry, say it one more time.
1: Bisquick. B-I-S-Quick.
0: Okay, yeah, you did actually say it. Wow.
1: You know, the biscuit and donut mix?
0: Yeah, well, I mean, something's mixed up here. Yeah, they could put that on the sign into town for Bisquick, North Dakota.
1: That would sound inviting, right? I want to go to Bisquick, North Dakota.

0: It's the Greg Beharrell Show. You can't judge a book by its cover. But feel free to judge it if the author on the back is doing that pose where they're holding up their chin with their fist.
1: It's time for another free rock concert at Shuckers on the Res. 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
1: Kane is set for a full-time return. I'm Kyle Ricking. That story next on NASCAR Hot Pass.
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10: We're at Knoxville Nationals, and me and Jeff were talking, and yeah, Jeff Dickerson, he brought that up. We started talking about it, and he asked me, and I was, like I said, pretty surprised. But yeah, I think it fits me pretty well also just because of the, you know, the shorter races, a lot of night races, the long cup races throughout a full season. I just couldn't handle that anymore. That's why I had to get out of the sport when I did.
1: See more at MRN.com. I'm Kyle Ricking. 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

0: he's kind of old school, so yeah.
1: Your husband is kind of old school?
0: We're 15 years apart, and he's awesome, and I still think he's cute as a bunny, so.
1: Aw, that's great news. Especially the bunny thing, for me. Makes me feel less insecure about my poofy tail. So was it love at first sight, like on reality TV?
0: I didn't like him at all at first, and then it just happened.
1: That should be a Hallmark card. I didn't like you at all at first, but it happened.
0: That kind of sounds like something you would say, right?

0: Just playing on the drums, practicing a little bit.
1: You're a drummer?
0: Yeah, just...
1: So I have a question. Why is it that within bands, drummers are always the punchline of the joke?
0: I don't know.
1: Yeah, no, it is odd. Well, actually, here, I'll give you the stage. Prove them wrong. Say something really smart.
0: Say something really smart, huh? Oysters work at the end of... They're good for a hot... The aphrodisiac. Be howling to the moon.
1: Okay. Well, I think I get why drummers are the punchline.
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7: It's a cool, quiet start this morning across central Mississippi. We'll have a lot of sun today as temperatures hit the low 90s. It will be hot. More upper 80s and sun tomorrow, but then clouds will return Friday evening. Rain Friday night to Saturday as Hurricane Isaias makes its landfall on the Gulf Coast. If it goes farther east, we won't get big impact, but we do expect some rain and wind. I'm meteorologist Matt Standridge.
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0: It's the Greg B. Harrell Show. What will be the next big music scene? Well, apparently complex music. Huh? What does that mean? Okay, so over the last few years, sales of intricate digital music machines have gone way up, suggesting that the type of music folks are currently making is quite complex. In fact, over the last few years, there's been a huge increase in people buying equipment that will help them make strange sounds with their tunes. Folks have purchased weird makeshift microphones from old children's toys or rare older equipment like retro theremins. The thinking is that this weird sound trend will start making its way into the mainstream.
1: But then what's weird won't be weird. It'll be normal. So, wait a minute.

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0: What's a city or a town in the world that you've always been curious about?
1: I want to know what's happening in Bismarck, North Dakota.
0: Bismarck, North Dakota.
1: Yes. What's happening?

0: What are people doing there?
1: Uh-huh. What do you believe happens in Bismarck?
0: I don't know, probably just hugging each other in a cold room somewhere.
1: Hugging each other in a cold room somewhere. I think I've seen that ad on Craigslist. What do you think Bismarck, North Dakota is named after?
0: Thinking of quick. Bisquick.
1: Bisquick?
0: Bisquick. You can find it at the supermarket. It's like $2.99 or something.
1: Sorry, say it one more time.
0: Bisquick. B-I-S-Quick.
1: Okay, yeah, you did actually say it. Wow.
0: You know, the biscuit and donut mix?
1: Yeah, well, I mean, something's mixed up here. Yeah, they could put that on the sign into town for Bisquick, North Dakota.
0: That would sound inviting, right? I want to go to Bisquick, North Dakota.

0: It's the Greg Beharrell Show. It's probably every oil's dream to be promoted to essential. I like to close every show by writing a little something in my diary. So here we go. Dear Diary, Greg Beharrell here. Modern references are my rosebud. Thanks for listening, everybody.
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It's Jackson's Alternative Rock 93.1. Happy Thursday starts the weekend. 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And we'll see you Sunday starting at 10 at Shuckers on the Res. 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

Jackson's Alternative Rock 93.1. Happy Thursday, starts the weekend. What are your weekend plans? Are you going to jump right into starting them right now? Canton has the flea market going on. My parents drove in like 500 miles to be there with my kids today, so they're all having fun. Fall break continues. Hopefully you've been able to have some fun with your kids and fam over fall break. If you got something you'd like to hear, text me 601-899-9310 or tap that app. On the way, Kings of Leon, Offspring, and the new 3 Days Grace. Here's the Verve Pipe.

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So instead of not listening, we did the opposite of that and actually listened. I know, crazy, right? Jackson's new alternative is Rock 93.1.

0: Latest from 3 days grace. Don't want to go home tonight. It's Rock 93.1, Jackson's alternative. If you have about a minute, could you please do us a favor? 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And we want to appreciate them the way you already do. Thanks so much. Dirty Honey on the way. We're going to go nonstop the rest of your 10 o'clock hour. Some Beastie Boys, Dexter Moonrock's latest new, Dominic Fike, AWOL Nation. This hour is looking solid. Let's hang.
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4: There's a lot of sun and temperatures are quickly climbing. We'll end up in the low 90s later this afternoon. More upper 80s and sun Friday. Rain from Hurricane Isaias will arrive late Friday night and into Saturday. We could have some gusts up to 40 miles per hour. We'll drop that speed if the system goes farther east. We'll increase it if it goes farther west towards us. I'm meteorologist Matt Standridge.
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Rock 93.1, Jackson's Alternative, free all-ages concert, and it's going to be here before you know it. 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

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A little over an hour until we hit noon. 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

Rock 93.1, Jackson's Alternative. 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

hot pursuit and fiery auto crashes. Some will die in hot pursuit while sifting through my ashes. Some will fall in love with life and drink it from a fountain that is pouring like an avalanche coming down the mountain.

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1: 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You're probably going to leave early. But he is here so you don't have to work alone. 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

0: 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Chili Peppers, Imagine Dragons, got the new Buffalo Traffic Jam, got the new Shine Down. 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
7: There's a lot of sun and temperatures are quickly climbing. We'll end up in the low 90s later this afternoon. More upper 80s and sun Friday. Rain from Hurricane Isaias will arrive late Friday night and into Saturday. We could have some gusts up to 40 miles per hour. We'll drop that speed if the system goes farther east. We'll increase it if it goes farther west towards us. I'm meteorologist Matt Standridge.
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0: 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Are you excited about seeing a free concert? 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

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We've officially hit the appetizer portion of your noon hour. You got something you'd like to hear on lunch? 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Beastie Boys on the way as well. Here's Shinedown's new one, Young Again. 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

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Like I said, doors are at 10, and they're looking to be on stage hopefully by 11. Weezer and Wednesday. 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
1: Rock 93.1, Jackson's Alternative, Counting Crows, Mr. Jones. Are you excited about the first class of Mississippi Frontline Heroes? We're going to be announcing it very, very soon with our news partner, darkhorsepressnow.com, but we're still looking for nominations. If you know a first responder or a law enforcement officer that's gone above and beyond and earned special recognition here in the community, tell us their story. Give us their name, agency, and rank. It takes about a minute to let us know who they are, and then Dark Horse Press Now will look to add them to the very first class of Mississippi Frontline Heroes, and it's something we look forward to doing every single year moving forward. Everclear, Paramore, the new Dominic Fike, ready to go nonstop for the rest of your noon hour. Got the new Joyce Manor, some Phoenix, All Time Low. Coming up next, it's Rock 93.1, Jackson's Alternative.
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8: There's a lot of sun and temperatures are quickly climbing. We'll end up in the low 90s later this afternoon. More upper 80s and sun Friday. Rain from Hurricane Isaias will arrive late Friday night and into Saturday. We could have some gusts up to 40 miles per hour. We'll drop that speed if the system goes farther east. We'll increase it if it goes farther west towards us. I'm meteorologist Matt Standridge.
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Rock 93.1, Jackson's Alternative. Have you ever looked into cryogenically freezing, like, your parents before they pass or something like that? I have a friend who was just telling me about it. Both his parents are 80 now, and they're very interested in the technology and whether or not it becomes available. And the question is, will it be available before they pass? I don't care about being cryogenically frozen. I don't want to be revived and have a chance at living forever. I'm much more concerned with interchangeable body parts. I've got Crohn's disease, and every day something else hurts, and I just wish I could swap out everything. But at the same time, you're like, no, that doesn't make any sense. There's no logic there. You swap out your bulky knee, and you just end up with another one because you still have Crohn's disease, idiot. It's true, but, you know, I would prefer medical cures. I don't need immortality. What's your take on that, though? I'd love to hear from you. 601-899-9310 or tap the app. Here's Temper City. It's Self-Aware. 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

Rock 93.1, Jackson's Alternative. Looking forward to seeing you Sunday. Going to be epic at Shuckers. Free concert, all ages, with Bridget Calls Me Baby. They're on their way to Birmingham from Austin City Limits. They're playing ACL, I think, tomorrow. And so they're going to come through and stop in and have brunch with you. 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
1: 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You're probably going to leave early. 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Thanks, Adam.
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0: Chili Peppers around the world. It's Rock 93.1, Jackson's alternative. And around the community, we have so many that are constantly serving and trying to make this a better place to live. They're generally first responders and law enforcement officers. They rush in when everybody runs away. 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Name, agency, rank, what they did, and how they've earned special recognition. And Dark Horse Press Now will take it from there. Buffalo Traffic Jam on the way with their latest. The new Edge Hill coming up. We're going nonstop for the rest of your 1 o'clock hour next with Rock 93.1, Jackson's Alternative.
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2: There's a lot of sun and temperatures are quickly climbing. We'll end up in the low 90s later this afternoon. More upper 80s and sun Friday. Rain from Hurricane Isaias will arrive late Friday night and into Saturday. We could have some gusts up to 40 miles per hour. We'll drop that speed if the system goes farther east. We'll increase it if it goes farther west towards us. I'm meteorologist Matt Standridge.
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Rock 93.1, Jackson's Alternative. You remember last hour when we were joking about the idea of cryogenically getting frozen so that you can be revived later when immortality becomes a possibility? I don't know that I still want to live forever, but I'm kind of interested in cryogenically being frozen sometimes because my three young kids drive me crazy. And I think if I were just to be frozen for the next 20 years and when I get to wake up, they'll stop being jerks. Good idea. What do you think? It's Buffalo Traffic Jam, Fool's Gold, Rock 93.1, Jackson's Alternative. What do you say?

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And once again, you are the guest of honor. 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

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Free concert with Bridget Calls Me Baby this Sunday morning at 10 at Shuckers on the Res. 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But also, a couple weeks after that, not even, coming up on Friday the 23rd, we're inviting you back to Shuckers for two artists, Edge Hill and Out in Front, another free all-ages concert. 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

Rock 93.1, Jackson's Alternative. What a gorgeous Thursday. And I am going to be with you for about another 45 or so minutes. And then I'm going to try and bust out and join up with the fam at the Canton Flea Market. That's going until about 5, so you still have a chance to make it yourself. Here's Dominic Fike's latest baby doll. It's Rock 93.1, Jackson's Alternative.

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I say you look so fine that I really want to make you mine. 4, 5, 6, come on and get your kicks. Now you don't need a

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It's a 1, 2, 3, take my hand and come with me because you look so fine.

0: 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So excited to hang out with you on Sunday. Bridget calls me baby, doing a free show at Shuckers. 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

0: Dexter the Moonrocks, their latest Freaking Out. It's new rock, 93.1 Jackson's alternative, and hopefully getting a new Dexter the Moonrocks single sooner than later. Can't wait. The album came out of a week ago, I guess it was. Or a week ago tomorrow, I think, technically. We'll definitely be getting more from Dexter the Moonrocks very, very soon. Hope you're having a good start to your weekend. We always like to joke Thursday starts the weekend. Fridays, you know, are called casual Fridays because you're allowed to casually not show up. Then it really is the weekend, isn't it? 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Remember, all ages show. Details on that now.
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4: There's a lot of sun and temperatures are quickly climbing. We'll end up in the low 90s later this afternoon. More upper 80s and sun Friday. Rain from Hurricane Isaias will arrive late Friday night and into Saturday. We could have some gusts up to 40 miles per hour. We'll drop that speed if the system goes farther east. We'll increase it if it goes farther west towards us. I'm meteorologist Matt Standridge.
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Have an awesome rest of your Thursday. Back with you tomorrow after Great Bay Herald at 10. Looking forward to doing that. Fridays are fun. And here's the new Almost Monday. 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

Jackson's Alternative, Rock 93.1, Adam in the Afternoon, taking over for the Friday Eve. So close to the weekend. So close to Bridget Calls Me Baby coming to Shuckers. 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

Alternative is on Rock 93.1. Are you having a birthday today? Don't you want to know which Hollywood movie star you share that birthday with? Let me tell you, it is Kelly Oliveira's 24th birthday today. She was in Double Stuff, Double the Fun, which that is the Oreo cookie story. Dana Spitt, it's a weird last name, is 29 today. She was in

0: The Syndicate. Is that the horse movie? I think it is. And Jasmine Sherry is 35 today. She was in A Dry Cleaner's Dream. Don't know what that's all about.
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9: There's a lot of sun and temperatures are quickly climbing. We'll end up in the low 90s later this afternoon. More upper 80s and sun Friday. Rain from Hurricane Isaias will arrive late Friday night and into Saturday. We could have some gusts up to 40 miles per hour. We'll drop that speed if the system goes farther east. We'll increase it if it goes farther west towards us. I'm meteorologist Matt Standridge.
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substitute teacher in Milwaukee who is not a substitute teacher at all. Rock 93.1, Jackson's Alternative. It has been one of the stories that I just can't get out of my head today. She just pretended to be a substitute teacher, went into a classroom, and started messing with the kids, like mean to them, cussing at them, saying she doesn't care if she goes to jail. She said the whole thing she did because she was bored and hates kids. 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

Jackson's Alternative is on Rock 93.1, Adam in the afternoon. Are you nervous at all about the hurricane? I can't say this hurricane's name. I have to listen to somebody say it who knows what they're talking about.

Isis? I want to say acai bowl or whatever those berries are that are supposed to be healthy for you. Why couldn't it have been Hurricane Isaac?

Bloody Marys with Bridget Calls Me Baby on Sunday at Shuckers. It's a first impression session with us, Rock 93.1. I'll be there. You'll be able to find me at the bar. I am looking forward to the Bloody Marys, though. I'll be there starting at 10 a.m. Sunday morning.

playing the music your parents warned you about. Just like getting off 55 at the exit for Woodrow Wilson Drive after 5. 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

0: Jackson's Alternative is on Rock 93.1. Adam in the Afternoon, Dominic Fike, and Baby Doll playing next. If you consider yourself a little bit of a baby doll, like you're not very tall, I'm not tall at all. I am chunky, unfortunately. I feel like if I was taller, like, everything would just even itself out a little bit better. I was reading the study that found men who are 5'7 and shorter make better partners than tall dudes. Yeah, no kidding. We got to work harder. Short guys more likely to share the housework with their partners, less likely to get a divorce than tall dudes, and short guys get romantic, if you know what I'm saying, with their partners way more often than the tall ones do. So maybe put that on your Tinder bio if you've been having a tough time matching up.
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5: It's a hot, sunny afternoon out there across central Mississippi. We'll still stay dry for another 24 hours. Tonight, 60s, mainly clear. Upper 80s and sun tomorrow, but then the rains from Hurricane Isaias will arrive late Friday night and really into Saturday. We're going to be on the edge of the storm, but we may still have some gusty winds up to 40 miles per hour with a couple inches of rain. I'm meteorologist Matt Standridge.
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We'll do some Linkin Park in just a second, but if that is not a great time for you because you're about to go in and start making dinner or something, you can tell your Alexa to play Rock 93.1 Jackson and enjoy us in the kitchen.

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0: Do you know where you should touch yourself to get rid of hiccups? It is Rock 93.1. I'm about to tell you. This is a new thing that people are saying. Hey, this works. If you get the hiccups, you might want to excuse yourself for a couple minutes. And then either stick your fingers in your ears for about 30 seconds or press on the soft areas behind your earlobes just below the base of the skull. Doing this sends a relaxed signal through your vagus nerve, which is what causes you to hiccup with the connection to the diaphragm. So if you get the hiccups, try that out and let me know if it works. I'm very curious if it does. 601-899-9310.
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4: It's a hot, sunny afternoon out there across central Mississippi. We'll still stay dry for another 24 hours. Tonight, 60s, mainly clear. Upper 80s and sun tomorrow, but then the rains from Hurricane Isaias will arrive late Friday night and really into Saturday. We're going to be on the edge of the storm, but we may still have some gusty winds up to 40 miles per hour with a couple inches of rain. I'm meteorologist Matt Standridge.
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Jackson's Alternative Rock 93.1. Hate to be the bearer of bad news. We're a few weeks away from the time change happening. Although people like to bitch about the fall time change. It gets dark sooner. 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

If we crammed any more rock into your hour, your gallbladder might start acting up. Like, just spontaneously combust. Jackson's Alternative, Rock 93.1.

You know, it's something I don't understand at all. The Sydney Sweeney hate. It's Rock 93.1, Adam in the Afternoon. What did she do to you? Seriously, to me, and it's just women who hate Sydney Sweeney. To me, that is the most clear signal that you're insecure because you don't feel like you're as hot as she is. I'll tell you who Sydney Sweeney is related to. She really does have good genes. Next on Rock 93.1.

0: get it if you don't like Sydney Sweeney. Adam in the Afternoon on Rock 93.1. Allow me to rephrase, actually. If you don't like her, fine, but I don't understand the people who actively hate her. Like, what did she do that makes you hate her so bad? Anyway, I was reading, this is kind of interesting. Remember she had that whole good genes thing? And people got all upset about that a few months ago. Turns out she actually does have good genes that you wear and good genes on the inside. She's related to Marilyn Monroe. This is kind of a new revelation, but apparently their connection traces through Sydney Sweeney's father, Stephen, and Monroe's biological father, Charles Gifford. Family tree met with shared ancestor Ezra Perry, who lived in Sandwich, Massachusetts. I'd love to live there. Back in the 1600s. So, Sydney Sweeney and Marilyn Monroe are actually ninth cousins once removed.
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3: Every day, first responders put their lives on the line to protect our communities. As a way to say thanks, Dark Horse Press and Digio Strategies have created the Mississippi Frontline Heroes Awards.
4: The call came in as a single car accident. What crews found was something else entirely. A utility pole had entered the vehicle and completely impaled the driver into his seat. Kevin King was off duty. It didn't matter. The 25-year-old air care flight medic worked alongside firefighters to stabilize the object and carefully extricate the driver, only after the pole had been cut on both ends. The patient was intubated, loaded into the helicopter, and flown to UMMC. That man went home after surgery, and for Kevin King, this is just second nature. That's a frontline hero. The Mississippi Frontline Hero Awards are now accepting nominations. Send your story to news@darkhorsepressnow.com with the subject line, Frontline Hero.
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6: It's a hot, sunny afternoon out there across central Mississippi. We'll still stay dry for another 24 hours. Tonight, 60s, mainly clear. Upper 80s and sun tomorrow, but then the rains from Hurricane Isaias will arrive late Friday night and really into Saturday. We're going to be on the edge of the storm, but we may still have some gusty winds up to 40 miles per hour with a couple inches of rain. I'm meteorologist Matt Standridge.
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I got a bar that I would like for you to join us at on Sunday morning. Yes, morning bar. Shuckers. We've got a first impression session coming. And Bridget Calls Me Baby will be here. And it's a free show. All ages. Come have Bloody Marys with me and Bridget Calls Me Baby. It'll be a good time on Sunday with Rock 93.1.

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Be back tomorrow to kick off the weekend and get you hurricane ready, if need be. After three, have a great rest of your Thursday. 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She's a-

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1: 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Yeah, it's right here. 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We are Jackson's Alternative. Rock 93.1.